0: Eric Clapton, please. A bottle.
1: By gum, these songs make me remember to when I were a lad. This DJ plays them oldies just like they used to be. Très bien. Here, put kettle on, mother.
2: This one from Cameo, he's got The Single Life. I'll tell you something, a few people have brought this one back, haven't they? That Cameo did it originally in 1985. What a tune.

0: from the 90s now, Stone Temple Pilots, and this one's called Guilty. It's Mr. G on the Memorable Moment.
1: Guess what you're doing? That's right, you're listening to Mr. G.

0: 1977 came along, so did Dolly Parton with Here You Come Again.
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Let's have this one from 87, Lisa Lisa, and Gold Jam, and it's called Head to Toe.

I never thought I'd cut a record by myself, but I got something I want to say. I want to say it for Cher, and I hope I say it for a lot of people.

0: remember when everybody was singing that one and they look at the particular person who was driving them crazy. How many times have you done that since? Yeah. And then again, when you just try to say something and you'll just say, look, you're driving me crazy, and you get your way, then don't you? Just like he does.
1: Keep it locked with Mr. G.
2: Mr. G plays all the big hits. Yes, the big hits.

Just to prove he has made a few other songs and written songs, he's recorded over 700, in fact, 798 songs.

0: have this one from Grace Jones from 1985, and it's called Slave to the Rhythm. Yep, she was one of those, wasn't she, in the 80s, took no nonsense, literally, took no nonsense, and she wasn't the best of looking people, but he didn't want to say that to her face, because yes, she would do something what you might expect, yep, a slap across the face. I just can't think who it was who she did on live TV. She gave somebody a good slap across the face, and well, there you go. She stuck to her guns, and that's how she was. But she played some good songs, Pull Up to the Bumper, and this one, of course, which is called Slave to the Rhythm. It's Grace Jones.
1: Keep it locked with Mr. G.

0: Russell Harty. It'll come to me eventually. No, I haven't Googled it. It just came to me.
1: This one from Wizard. It's called See My Baby Jive.
0: Yeah? Can you jive?
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0: I did a bit when I was a bit younger. Asked me to do it now, I'll just say, sit in a chair, let the youngins do it. If you can do it.
1: Please play me another.

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It came out in 1976. It got later released by Take That in the 90s. It's called Could It Be Magic? This version was magic.

0: and some people think Ireland's magic. But anyway, they were both big hits for various artists. Obviously, Donna Summer and Take That.
1: Now it's time to bust some moves. This is G's Memorable Moment Show. Stop that

0: the song is the Gibson Brothers there, and that one's called Cuba.
1: Keep it locked with Mr. G.
2: You're listening to Mr. G's Memorable Moments.
0: Michael Jackson must be the pulling his boots in, you know. He says, we're near, almost there. So, yeah, well, we are almost there. But where is the... Where? Where is where? Simple as that.

We're Almost There by, of course, Michael Jackson. It's been a memorable moments for me, Mr. G. I still can't say that memorable moments properly, can I?

0: Let's go with this one from the Fine Young Cannibals. Ever fallen in love? Have you? I bet you are.
1: You're listening to Mr. G's Memorable Moments.

0: Yeah, he's a bit of a legend in the country world, and he was massive in 1973 as well. And yes, his name is Don Williams, and he recalled the Gypsy Woman. He certainly did, because here it comes.
1: Silver coin.

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0: my gun. 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This DJ plays them oldies just like they used to be. Très bien. Here.
1: DJ Spinners, and it's called Working My Way Back to You. I actually thought this was older than what it was. Yeah, back in 1979. I thought it was a lot older than that, but obviously not.

0: big bands from the 80s. It's Erasure, Andy Bell, and of course Vince Clarke. And this one's called Stop.
1: Now it's time to bust some moves. Mr. G's Memorable Moments Show. Stop that relaxing and get up and dance.

0: made some great records, but this one is just a classic. This is In Temptation, and it's called What Have I Done? This is classic. Classic with In Temptation.
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2: By gum! These songs make me remember to when I were a lad.

The last thing I remember, Doc, I started to swerve. And then I saw the Jag slide into the curve. I know I'll never forget that horrible sight. I guess I found out for myself that everyone was right.

0: Rosie stops you from seizing up, doesn't it?
1: Keep it locked with Mr. G.
0: Yeah, you're listening to me, Mr. G, on the Memorable Moments, so keep it locked.
2: You're listening to Mr. G's Memorable Moments.

We're going to have a song here by The Cars, and it was originally done by the Nightcrawlers, a US band, which The Cars is a US band as well, in 1965. So it's a fair age, and but The Cars have brought it out in 81. So we're going to play that one, but at some point in the memory moments, we will play the Nightcrawlers version of it. But at the moment, we're going to play this one from The Cars. It's called The Little Black Egg.

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1: Black, terrible,
2: As if in answer, a huge bat flies in the open window.
1: A bat, that's it. It's an omen. I shall become a bat.
2: Thus is born this weird figure of the dark, this avenger of evil, the bat.

0: That's a proper mishmash, I'm telling you, because you've got in there, you've got Seb, and you've got the Red Hot Chili Peppers. Sorry, this is how it states. Seb versus Red Hot Chili Peppers versus Swedish House Mafia. Eh? There you go. That is a problem.
1: 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Music. 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

0: feeling. Ah, have you? Okay, it's Mr. G on Memorable Moments.
1: Now it's time to bust some moves. Mr. G's Memorable Moments Show. 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

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Rapid Eye Movement, abbreviated down to REM. This one's called What's the Frequency?

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Well, this is what she's going to be telling us anyway.

0: In the 80s, Bud George came around about with Carmen Burian and all the other sort of stuff. And then a few, I think a couple of years after, a year after, another guy came around and said he was going to be like another Bud George and whatever. And he had a couple of hits, but not as massive hits as what Bud George hit around about in the 80s. And his name was called Madeline, and he made a song, and it's called Call Your Name. And that's what we're going to play now, Madeline, and Call Your Name.
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1: It's a nice little mellow one now from Breathe. It's called Hands to Heaven. Love this song. All the way back in the 80s, it was 88 when this one came around about. Can you remember it? I'm sure you'll remember the words when it starts.
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1: 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And here's the latest.
2: England kicked off their World Cup with a 4-2 win over Croatia in sweltering Dallas. Harry Kane struck twice in a frantic first half before Jude Bellingham and Marcus Rashford finished the job after the break. Supporters queued for hours in intense heat outside the stadium, with some paying thousands for seats. We've heard from these England fans outside the AT&T Stadium in Dallas.
3: Right. First half
4: awful. Second half,
3: unbelievable. Jude Bellingham second
4: but
3: half.
4: But to be fair, I slagged Kane off in first half. I slagged Bellingham off in half time, and they both scored.
2: The US has signed a deal with Iran to extend the ceasefire by 60 days and reopen the Strait of Hormuz. President Donald Trump was confirmed to have signed it off yesterday evening. He says the country needs to rebuild.
5: They've had much more than $1 trillion worth of damage done. There'll be 15 to 20 years to rebuild what they have right now. So they have to behave themselves. If they're not behaving, they get hit again.
2: Doctors in Scotland are warning that staff shortages are causing extremely dangerous delays to diagnosis and cancer care. The Royal College of Radiologists' new report found that 6 in 10 radiology and cancer leaders say it's actively making patients' conditions worse. They say without urgent action to train, recruit and retain doctors, more patients will suffer. Resident doctors in England are due to vote on a new offer and pay and jobs today, saying they've finally got a deal worthy of consideration. But the British Medical Association say if their members reject the deal, they'll have to escalate their intensity. And an ultra runner is set to attempt a record-breaking 155-mile island run to raise money for defibrillators in Scotland. 28-year-old Alistair Ian Elder is undertaking the challenge to raise money for the charity Lucky to Be Here in memory of his dad who died from a cardiac arrest. Here's his sister, Eileen.
6: The community have already supported him immensely through our fundraising campaign, and I think they all see the benefit and the need for defibrillator provisions within the Western Isles.
2: He's running the Hebridean Way from the island of Battersea to Stornoway on Lewis. That's the latest from Radio News Hub. I'm Frankie Hersine.
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2: Outbreaks of heavy rain across the northwest, with some drizzle affecting southwestern parts too. Showers across the southeast later as well. Elsewhere, brighter and warmer, with a high of 27 degrees Celsius.
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12: Supermodel Naomi Campbell's told a court she did not know charity money may have been used to pay for her to stay at a 5-star hotel in Cannes, as well as spa treatments, room service and cigarettes. The 56-year-old is trying to overturn a 5-year ban after she was disqualified from being a charity trustee by the Charity Commission. Rock star Jon Bon Jovi is preparing to return to touring after 4 years away due to a vocal injury. The American musician says he's fully recovered and can't wait to get back on the road with his band Bon Jovi. The tour kicks off next month. Reality TV star Olivia Atwood says it's very important for women and girls to check for breast cancer. The former Love Island star found a lump on her breast in 2020, which was benign. She insists you can't die out of embarrassment. And Strictly Come Dancing stars Diane Buswell and Vito Coppola are to go back on tour together with a new show next year. The dancing professionals and long-term friends will tour theatres across England, Wales and Scotland with their new show, Back in Business.

Is it dry? It's a little bit dry this morning. I'm hoping so, looking out of my little window this morning. Yeah, it's a little overcast, a little bit dry. Temperature's around 13 Celsius where I am. Let me know what it's doing where you are. Unless you're in Benidorm in Spain this morning, good morning, Tommy. Probably gone for his breakfast now because they're like an hour or so in front of us. So maybe down eating his toast, or it could be drinking a nice cappuccino on his balcony with a croissant in Benidorm. You never know. But let me know what it's doing where you are this morning. I'm always intrigued. It's always nice to know what it's doing around the old British Isles, as they say. Anyway, we kicked off this morning with the band and the Wait and little Cornelius Brothers. And now...

That's Labby Siffre. It Must Be Love. Before that, Leo Sayer, a little moonlighting. Talking of the weather.

I guess we'll play those ones for Andy this morning. The Beat, Mirror in the Bathroom, before that, Pat Manners, another special brew. And before that, of course, Too Much Too Young, of course, from The Specials. A little bit of, as he put it, late 70s, and some classic ska. Right, I have the urge. Better be hello. And a diary of Horace Wimp.

Little bit of Ocean. LOD, Love on Delivery. Does that come by Uber? Or is that the modern day version? Before that, a little Barry Manilow. And Let's Hang On. Coming up to 20 minutes to 8 this morning on your breakfast show with a little old me through to 10. Still to come on the show this morning, of course. We'll have a look at what day is with celebrity birthday, of course. Got my record of the week from Delta. And after 9 o'clock, the man, the legend of this, Sam James, will be joining us on the breakfast show once more for a little bit of a chat. Very much looking forward to that. All the way from Boston in Massachusetts. Right now, a little ABBA. Sing along to Fernando.

You should be dancing. The Bee Gees, playing from the movie Saturday Night Fever, of course. Well, Abba and Fernando. Tommy's with us. Obviously, he's not in the UK at the moment. He's over in Spain. Just been and had his breakfast. But would you believe he didn't get to bed till 3 a.m. this morning? I guess watching the football and the time difference. But there you go. He's with us now. And he's having another one tomorrow night. Tonight, actually, I think. Is it tonight? Oh, tomorrow. Scotland, of course, are playing tomorrow. And that's another late one for a lot of you. As I said, time to get the haggis, the neeps and the tatties out. And he replied, of course, and the bagpipes. Yeah. Not sure about the bagpipes, but there you go.

That's the love affair. Sorry for the pregnant pause there a moment ago. It should have just kicked straight in. For some reason it didn't, and I wasn't in the room. I was, strangely enough, I was in the kitchen making myself a coffee, and it's all right. Oh, that's a bit of silence. Can't be doing that. What's going on? Better press this button. But there we go. Right, we're nearly out of 60s and 70s for this Thursday morning. Don't forget, of course, everything else that's coming up in the next couple of hours, including my chat with Sam James. And, of course, we've still got that competition we're running for you to win one pair of tickets to go to the Britfest between the 2nd and the 5th of July over there at Ashley Hall in Cheshire, which is a great lineup, which we've mentioned as well. So we'll be doing that in the next hour, to be perfectly honest. But up to the news we go. Bit of Marvin Gaye, Tammy Terrell, and you're all to get by. You're all I need to get by. I'll see you after the news at 8 o'clock.

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2: England have started their World Cup campaign strongly with a 4-2 win over Croatia. After a frantic first half saw Thomas Tuchel's side pegged back twice, England started the second in blistering style with Jude Bellingham and Marcus Rashford getting on the score sheet. Now these fans are feeling confident.
3: I think it's a solid performance today. I think that was one of the best performances England's put in for as long as I can think of, maybe five, 10 years at least.
4: It was amazing. It was incredible. 4-2. It's a good way to go home.
5: All the way.
2: Tuchel says he was delighted with the second half after shaking off some nerves in the first. They'll now fly back to their Kansas City base to begin preparations for Tuesday's encounter with Ghana. Staff shortages in Scotland are causing extremely dangerous delays to diagnosis and cancer care. That's the warning from the Royal College of Radiologists. Their new report found that 60% of doctors say it's causing more suffering to patients. They say alarm bells should be ringing for governments across the UK. The rate of unemployment's fallen to 4.9% in the 3 months to April, down from 5% in the 3 months to March. Earnings growth also remained unchanged at 3.4%. The US has signed a deal with Iran to extend the ceasefire by 60 days and reopen the Strait of Hormuz. Speaking at the G7 summit in France, President Donald Trump said a memorandum of understanding would be agreed within 48 hours. Resident doctors in England are set to vote on whether to accept a new government deal on pay and jobs. It's after the British Medical Association called off strike action at the last minute to put the offer to its members. If rejected, the BMA warned they will have to escalate their intensity. And a runner is taking on 155 miles in just over 2 days. Alistair Ian Elder is going from the island of Battersea to Stornoway-on-Lewis in memory of his dad who died from a cardiac arrest. Here's his sister, Eileen.
6: In rural areas, defibrillators are possibly not readily available as they are in other city-like areas, and it's the kind of understanding and making people aware of them and comfortable being able to use them.
2: He hopes to raise money for charity Lucky to Be Here. 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
2: Outbreaks of heavy rain across the northwest with some drizzle affecting southwestern parts too. Showers across the southeast later as well. Elsewhere, brighter and warmer with a high of 27 degrees Celsius.
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11: Supermodel Naomi Campbell's told a court she did not know charity money may have been used to pay for her to stay at a five-star hotel in Cannes, as well as spa treatments, room service and cigarettes. The 56-year-old is trying to overturn a five-year ban after she was disqualified from being a charity trustee by the Charity Commission. Rock star Jon Bon Jovi is preparing to return to touring after 4 years away due to a vocal injury. The American musician says he's fully recovered and can't wait to get back on the road with his band Bon Jovi. The tour kicks off next month. Reality TV star Olivia Atwood says it's very important for women and girls to check for breast cancer. The former Love Island star found a lump on her breast in 2020, which was benign. She insists you can't die out of embarrassment. And Strictly Come Dancing stars Diane Boswell and Vito Coppola are to go back on tour together with a new show next year. The dancing professionals and long-term friends will tour theatres across England, Wales and Scotland with their new show, Back in Business.

That's the Cause. And So Young. They actually appear in the series that's been running, of course, Clarkson's Farm. They pop up in an episode performing at the Farmer's Dog. If you haven't watched the current series, I'm not going to spoil it for you. But I think some of the papers have already spoiled some of the storylines in that. And quite last two episodes, absolutely. Very sad. Very sad indeed. Right, we kicked off second hour with McFly, Stargirl, and there you go, the Cause, as I said, and So Young. Right, shall we have a look at what day it is today? Well, it is Thursday, we know that. It is the 18th of June. And would you believe it is the 169th day of the year? Down to 196 left of this particular year before we hit the old 2027. I know. It's going way too quickly, isn't it, to be honest? Today is International Panic Day today. Okay. If you feel like a little panic, it's officially the day to do it. My excuse is I blame it on the coffee. Yeah. It's a happy National Splurge Day today. Treat yourself. Yeah, in this day and age, probably not. It's also Sushi Day today. Oh, I do like a little bit of sushi. I do like sushi. What about you? Are you a sushi person, or you don't know if it's... I don't want raw fish, I want it cooked. Well, yeah, you don't know what you're missing out on. You really don't. I had some lovely... That's some lovely sushi over in Mauritius and in the Maldives. And it's all freshly caught, obviously. I mean, being on an island, it's one of those things, isn't it? Really is rather nice. And having fish and stuff I'd never had before. Like, I'd never, when I went to the Maldives, I'd never had red snapper before. And that was actually, I think, one of my first evening meals. I think it was. You know, I had that and a few other little things on my first day in the Maldives, or first night in the Maldives, I should say. And then that evening I got onto one of those golf buggies, you know, they have them going up and down the island. As I was climbing, I slipped and fell off. That was my first experience. Next day I nearly drowned, but I have told you that story before. But we won't dwell on that. We won't dwell on that at all, no. We'll keep the music flowing with a bit of Fleetwood Mac, and then a little bit of Moonraker.

Miss Vassy. And a little Moonraker. On your breakfast show for this Thursday morning. Now, all this week, we're giving you the opportunity to win one pair of tickets to go to the Britfest, taking place at Ashley Hall in Cheshire between the 2nd and 5th of July. Now, this one pair of tickets is for the whole of the event. You can see people like Holly Johnson, ABC, Happy Mondays, Wet, Jason Donovan, The Turtle, Peter Cook, Altered Images, Baby Bird, Aswad, Blow Monkeys, and so many more. The question I've set you this week is very, very easy, I think. When was the first Britfest? When was the first Britfest and what year did it start? That's all I want to know. And if you know the answer to that and you want to go with you and a friend or you, your partner, whoever, we've got that pair of tickets for the whole 2nd to the 5th. So it's a great prize, it really is. And it's a family event, so it's really very, very good. And so, what was the year the first Britfest took place? Email only, studio@breakfastradio.co.uk. That's studio@breakfastradio.co.uk. And I'll give you the question one more time tomorrow. And then if we've got a winner, we will certainly do that on Monday's show. And these guys are appearing there as well. It is The Farm, and this is a little bit of Groovy Train.

0: You're getting on the groovy train to the Britfest, of course. Between the 2nd and the 5th of July. Just giving you the question, I'll repeat it again for you tomorrow. But of course, they will be appearing alongside so many other amazing acts. And the food sounds good as well. Right, record of the week this week. We've been playing this all week. Final time as the record of the week tomorrow, of course, from Delta. And Delta will be joining me next week on the breakfast show for a little bit of a chat as well. Greek English singer. And we do like this single called Daydream, so I think we should play it.
1: Breakfast with Piers, record of the week.

0: Before that, it was Delta, of course, my record of the week with Daydream. As I said, he will be a guest on the show next week. Don't forget, our guest today, of course, is Sam James, who will be joining me after 9 o'clock this morning for a little bit of a chat. But right now, let's take a look at those celebrity birthdays this morning. First of all, I do need to say happy birthday to Becky Gownham, one of my school friends back in the day. She's actually on holiday at the moment. She lives in the States, but she's on holiday at the moment. Their regular holiday off to Antigua. That's where they are right now. So enjoying a nice birthday treat in Antigua. Very, very nice. Celebrity birthdays. We start with a guy called Triple Red. He's 27. He's a rising rapper with huge streaming numbers. And I have to say, I've never, ever heard of him. There you go. Probably a different style of music to what I would normally listen to. But there you go. Everyone to their own. Richard Madden, 40 years old, actor, of course, famous for Game of Thrones, and of course, brilliant in The Bodyguards as well. And I really think he could be a great James Bond, to be perfectly honest today. They're still looking. I think he's about the right age as well, if they stick to the formula. But we'll have to wait. Blake Shelton turns 50 today. He's a country superstar, the voice coach, and a massive hit maker. Well, we know that. And finally, he turns 84 years old today. One of the Beatles, and of course Wings legend in his own right, of course, songwriter, singer, everything, the fabulous Mr. Paul McCartney. He turns 84 years old today. And of course, if it's your birthday, apart from Becky, of course, I hope you have a wonderful day, whatever you're doing.
1: Every

happy birthday to Paul McCartney, 84 years old today, as I said. If it's your birthday, very happy birthday to you as well. Right, let's do a Hue and Cry at 19 minutes to the hour of 9.

Looking for Linda. They've been doing that since the 80s. Sure they must have found her by now. Did you know on this day back in 1928, Amelia Earhart becomes the first woman to fly across the Atlantic solo. And also in 1940, Winston Churchill said and delivers these famous words, "There, this is our finest hour." Yes, that speech. You remember that speech? Me too. Right. Bit of Kelly Marie. And Run to Me.

Kelly Marie and Run To Me. Good morning to Simon. He's just popped in to say good morning because he's on an early shift. Probably cooking the eggs, or well, he is over there in the French Alps. Oh, where did that go? And suddenly decided to finish, and just for the sake of it, without even telling me. What do you like? But there we go. She ran and then disappeared. But that's life sometimes, isn't it? Anyway, good morning to you, Simon. Right, news is next. Don't forget, after the news at 9 o'clock, we will be chatting even to Sam James as well. That put me right off my coulter this morning. But we'll take you to the news with a bit of Madonna, a bit of True Blue, and a bit of Michael McDonald and Sweet Freedom. And I'll see you after the news. Hey! Need another coffee, I think.

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0: 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And here's the latest.
2: England are off to a flying start at the World Cup with a 4-2 win over Croatia. Goals came from Harry Kane, Jude Bellingham and Marcus Rashford as fans braved the sweltering heat in Dallas. They've been reacting to the game.
3: They look deadly. It looks like we can put any team out of the game, really.
4: Fantastic. The atmosphere was fantastic and it was a fantastic game. 4-2 win, you can't ask for better.
3: I think we should beat everyone. We've got a pretty good run if we win the group. So I think we should beat everyone up today, at least the semi-finals.
2: After a frantic first half, Thomas Tuchel says he loved their second half performance. Doctors in Scotland are warning that staff shortages are causing extremely dangerous delays to diagnosis and cancer care. The Royal College of Radiologists' new report found that 6 in 10 radiology and cancer leaders say it's actively making patients' conditions worse. They say without urgent action to train, recruit and retain doctors, more patients will suffer. Job vacancies have tumbled to their lowest level in 5 years, with Britain's rate of unemployment falling to 4.9% in the 3 months to April. The Office for National Statistics say there were just over 700,000 job vacancies. Their data also shows that wage growth remained unchanged at 3.4%. The Bank of England are expected to hold borrowing costs at 3.75%. Economists say better than expected inflation data and the promise of a US-Iran peace deal will take an interest rate hike off the table. Inflation stayed at 2.8% in May, and oil is expected to flow freely again with the reopening of the Strait of Hormuz. An ultra runner hopes to break a record by going 155 miles in 2 days. It's to raise money for defibrillators in memory of his father, who died of a cardiac arrest. Alistair Ian Elder is going from the island of Battersea to Stornoway-on-Lewis. Eileen is his sister.
5: In 2024, we lost my dad to a cardiac arrest. He was only 61. We'd never know if a defibrillator would have helped, but we do live in a black spot that doesn't have defibrillator coverage, and there is many other places that are black spots.
2: And Jeremy Clarkson's partner has thanked fans for their support after he revealed he's been diagnosed with prostate cancer. From Radio News Hub, I'm Frankie Hersine.
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7: A new campaign's been launched to get people talking about the importance of sun safety this summer. New research shows 8 in 10 adults have experienced sunburn on the back of the neck. Here's Claire O'Connor, sun care scientific advisor at Boots.
8: Sun protection should cover all exposed skin, not just the obvious areas. Remember the neck, scalp, ears and hairline, which are often missed but still highly vulnerable, as these are constantly exposed, not just on sunny days. Head to...
1: Your local weather.
2: Outbreaks of heavy rain across the northwest, with some drizzle affecting southwestern parts too. Showers across the southeast later as well. Elsewhere, brighter and warmer, with a high of 27 degrees Celsius.
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11: Supermodel Naomi Campbell's told a court she did not know charity money may have been used to pay for her to stay at a five-star hotel in Cannes, as well as spa treatments, room service and cigarettes. The 56-year-old is trying to overturn a five-year ban after she was disqualified from being a charity trustee by the Charity Commission. Rock star Jon Bon Jovi is preparing to return to touring after 4 years away due to a vocal injury. The American musician says he's fully recovered and can't wait to get back on the road with his band Bon Jovi. The tour kicks off next month. Reality TV star Olivia Atwood says it's very important for women and girls to check for breast cancer. The former Love Island star found a lump on her breast in 2020, which was benign. She insists you can't die out of embarrassment. And Strictly Come Dancing stars Diane Buswell and Vito Coppola are to go back on tour together with a new show next year. The dancing professionals and long-term friends will tour theatres across England, Wales and Scotland with their new show, Back in Business.

Fleetwood Mac and Little Lies before that. Ninth Voice from Dolly Parton. Who my guest, Sam James, worked with. He'll be joining us very, very soon. But as we were sort of celebrating our win in the football last night, and I will not go on about football because it's not really my thing. I know it might be yours. But, you know, I support England. You know, got to... Well, any of the UK teams that are in, you know, Scotland, England, you know, we got to give them the support. But this one is by our very good friends Gary Lamon and Terry Chimes. And this is simply called Give Me England.

Roger Daltrey. Taken from the soundtrack, of course, of the movie McVicar, which starred him. And Just a Dream Away. Coming up to 19 minutes past nine. Just a dream away. Next, I'm speaking to my very good friend and fabulous artist and songwriter. That would be, of course, Mr. Sam James. He's next.

0: Well, I'm absolutely delighted this morning to be joined once again by my exceptionally good mate and friend, Mr. Sam James. Good morning, Sam.
1: Good morning, my friend. So nice to be back. Thank you for having me.
0: Oh, it's an absolute pleasure as always. And you're a busy man. You really are.

0: And really the voice.
1: Yeah, every time I hear that theme song, you know, the one that's like, this is the voice, it gives me, like, tons of anxiety.
0: I could probably imagine that, to be perfectly honest.
1: But, yeah.
0: But after the voice, obviously, you steadily continued to work and do stuff all over the place, building your own. Well, I would say, should we say building the Sam James brand?
1: I don't know. I never really think of it like that. I think people that work with me now think of it like that. But like I really like for me, it's just always just been about records and music and you know, when people become attached to them, that's fantastic. But it's just for me, it's always just been about the music. I never really thought of it as a brand.
0: Well, I suppose I was referring to like your imagery, because you've got the fantastic imagery of this black and white image of yourself, no face, just a beard and a hat, that you use on your socials.
1: Oh yeah, that's when it started. Like, I mean, it took kind of years for that to all develop, really.
0: Yeah,
1: like it was more, you know, I mean, well, the beard didn't just grow overnight. Beard,
0: no.
1: I mean, it took some time, but you know, it's the this luscious beard. It took a while, and then just to figure it out. And then also too, I think because I'm a songwriter and I've written for so many artists, that it took me honestly a long time just to find my own sound, you know?
0: Yeah. I mean, what would you describe your sound as?
1: I think like I pull from all different genres, but I would say it's like kind of like a folk, pop, soul, country mix. I know it sounds weird and it's hard to like, to lay it down like into one thing, but like I really like draw from everywhere and try to just like come up with records that are, you know, just mean something to me and are heartfelt, and like I really really rely on lyric. I know melody is so important in the pop world, but lyric for me, I spent so much time in Nashville, so yeah. it really taught me a lot about, you know,
0: yeah,
1: crafting a lyric.
0: Yeah, I would say would I be right in saying a sort of cross between Melting the Luminars with Post Malone?
1: Yeah, I would say like that. It definitely has some of that. I think it has some of that. It's got some like, it's got some Luminars, it's got some Post, it's got some Teddy Swims, like you know, like it definitely has all those elements for sure.
0: Yeah, so I know I've asked you this before, but as I said, some people may not have heard our chat before, and I don't know why, because they,
1: well, how dare they.
0: I know. But who were your influences? Who influenced you growing up?
1: So my house was such a music house because my dad's a musician. I'm not a Nepo baby or anything. Let's get that straight. I mean, my dad's a pharmacist, but he's also a great musician. And so I grew up on like Bob Dylan, Neil Young, and Paul Simon, and R.E.M., and just a lot of like bands like that, you know, and that just really grew up with like a really good music education.
0: Now, obviously you've written for many artists now, including of course the legendary Dolly Parton.
1: The best.
0: If I remember correctly, you told me this story last time, but that came out of the blue, sort of out of the blue, I guess.
1: Yeah. I mean, I never thought that, like, I was working with a buddy of mine on that record. It's called Faith, and it's a flip of a record. And then we rewrote a bunch of lyrics, and he said, we should get Dolly Parton on this. It'd be crazy. And I go, she's never going to do it ever.
0: Yeah.
1: Like she'll never do it. It's Dolly Parton. And then a few months later, he called me. He's like, are you in Nashville? I'm like, yeah, I'm in town. He's like, I'm coming down. We're meeting with Dolly. It was the craziest thing. And she's like, she couldn't be a nicer, I mean, everything that you see is what she is.
0: Yeah.
1: Behind the scenes too. Like she's just an absolute beautiful person inside and out.
0: Absolutely. Did you get a chance to do Dollywood? That's the question.
1: No, but I am going to, they did say, they were like, you got to come to Dollywood. And I feel like every time I'm in that area, because it's not super, super close to Nashville.
0: Yeah.
1: So it's kind of a hike, and then usually, because, you know, I live in Boston, so in Massachusetts, so it's one of those things where I want to get over to Dollywood, but when I'm in Nashville for like 2 weeks, I'm kind of just locked in.

0: the studio for yeah. two straight weeks.
1: Well, you've got to try and get there at some point, I think.
0: Oh, I have to. I mean, listen, like, it'd be the joy of my life. I love her.
1: Yeah.
0: She's the best.
1: And she can give you the guided tour.
0: I mean, that I don't know if that will happen, but that'd be really something else.
1: Oh, absolutely.
0: If that's going to happen, Pearson, I'll make any time she wants in my schedule.
1: Yeah, I'll be heading your general direction to go with you as your number two.
0: Listen, absolutely. That's 100%. If that's going to happen, you're in.
1: Absolutely. Now, let's talk about maybe coming to the UK as well. Last time we spoke, you really want to come over here and do some gigs, don't you?
0: Yeah, I think especially now that you know, beautiful people like yourself are spinning some of my songs over there. Like, I think we got to get over there and do a run of dates. I know that we're talking about maybe late fall or winter.
1: Yeah.
0: You know, I got the big beard and I'm hairy and I don't really love summer, so we try to avoid it. All my dates this summer are, I'm already like looking at them being like, oh, I'm going to really sweat at this one, especially farther south we get.
1: No, I think coming to the UK, doing some gigs, make sure you get out of London. Don't just stay in London. You need to get out around the UK, England, Scotland, Wales, Northern Ireland, even down to the beautiful Cornwall.
0: Absolutely.
1: Cornwall, you've got to go to Cornwall. You seriously got to go to Cornwall. It's a beautiful part of the country. And Yorkshire.
0: I would love to.
1: And Yorkshire. Definitely Yorkshire, where I'm based, of course.
0: Absolutely. Well, that will be their first stop.
1: Well, absolutely. I'll be waiting.
0: I think we might have to do two dates in Yorkshire, and we'll have to start and end there.
1: Yeah. No, I'm up for that. And I can find you the venues. I can find you the venues.
0: I'm into it. I love it.
1: So we'll get Uncle Ron on that, I think.
0: We'll have to call Uncle Ron.
1: We will indeed.
0: Uncle Ron will set that up for us.
1: Absolutely. Now, just going back to, the coming through on this everything, Kelly Clarkson show, you did that, which was very different from, obviously, the Scary Voice. Or was it? Was it just as scary to do Kelly Clarkson's show?
0: Well, you know, I think like you just get more. When I did The Voice, I was so young.
1: Mm.
0: And I think you just like you get more seasoned as time goes on. And then like cameras don't really bother you. And especially this day and age when I feel like I have to be on camera every day.
1: Yeah.
0: It really just like becomes second nature. So like Kelly Clarkson was not a scary experience. It's a great experience. And like I just think like the like stuff like that. And then I did another show called Songland, which was for songwriters. It gets so much easier, you know, like as time goes on. I think it's really because you just start to realize like you are who you are.
1: Yeah.
0: And if you just act like yourself and just do what you're there to do, it's not a big deal. It's just like any other day.
1: Yeah. I mean, it's obviously, I mean, you're very comfortable when you're doing TikTok, of course, and Insta.
0: Wasn't at first.
1: No. Okay.
0: No, it was hard for me at first. So I didn't really start doing that till like 2020, like during pandemic.
1: Yeah.
0: And I remember I used to shoot things like some of those first videos. I did like 120 takes of those videos because I just was so like, I couldn't like get out of my own head on it because I think cause I was doing them. It's not like having a big TV camera in your face, you know, it's just a phone and you're like, kind of like playing to the phone.
1: Yeah.
0: And I didn't really understand like how to do it correctly, but you know, thank God they went viral.
1: That's an understatement.
0: Because then it gave me, that's true. They went pretty crazy, especially 2020, 2021, 2022. But I'm glad they did because I don't know if I would still be doing so much online stuff if they hadn't.
1: Yeah.
0: No, it gave me the confidence that I was like, oh, I can do this.
1: Yeah, because I haven't checked it today, but I know you're getting closer to that million if you haven't already passed it.
0: No, we're close. I think we're like 12,000 away on TikTok. But I feel like, you know what's crazy is like with TikTok, I feel like the followers are like anyone that follows my page, so happy.
1: Yeah.
0: If you're listening, just go over there and just follow it. It's free.
1: Yeah.
0: But the followers, like it's more about that whole like For You page thing. So you really just have to keep your content consistent because it doesn't really show your followers first.
1: Yeah.
0: You know, it shows other people that have never seen you before. So every single day on TikTok is like a war.
1: Yeah.
0: You know, it's like if they're going to push it to your followers, if they're going to push it to new people. And it's really, there's so many things that go into it.
1: But oh, yeah.
0: I, it's kind of fun. It's like I'm a gambler, and I love gambling, and it's like every day is a gamble.
1: Well, absolutely. I mean, I've sort of, as you, well, you know perfectly well, I've sort of got myself into a little bit of a TikTok trend, as they say. We won't say why. Great. We won't say why, but certain videos are getting more views than others. Let's just say.
0: Well, I mean,
1: that.
0: We won't say why, but let's just say every morning when I wake up in Boston, I know the weather.
1: Well, yeah.
0: In Yorkshire before I know the weather in Boston.
1: Well, yeah, that's one way of putting it. I guess that's definitely one way of putting it.
0: Yeah. I mean, it's, you know, I'm always like a little jealous of your weather. Let's just put it like that.
1: Well, the weather might come from, I don't know, Boston.
0: That'd be fantastic. I mean, you know, you just have to say hot and swampy.
1: And watch out for the snapping turtles.
0: Oh, that's like where I live. That's, you got to watch out in Boston. They don't have, in Boston, we just have a lot of shacks.
1: Yeah.
0: A lot of shacks in Boston.
1: Right. Okay.
0: And we don't even swim in the ocean on the Cape anymore. It's too scary.
1: Well, yeah, absolutely. No, indeed. Now, we've been playing, and it was a previous record of the week, Only You, Only Us, which I absolutely love. And I can tell you right now that our listeners absolutely love that song and love your voice. So
0: thank you.
1: It's a great song, and we'll be playing at the end of our little chat this morning. But tell me the concept behind this song. What's it about?
0: Well, I wrote it for my wife, and which is always, it's always nice to do. But I write so many songs for my wife, so she, I got to tell you, she's not that impressed anymore, to be quite honest with you. But we've been together for a really long time. But the record really came from a really raw place where it's just like, you know, sometimes, you know, relationships are just not, they're so hard.
1: Yeah.
0: And there's so much ups and downs. But if it's like, if it's just you and me, you know what I mean? Like we can take on whatever like comes at us if we just like find our common ground and you know, remember why we're here, you know?
1: No, I mean, it's a beautiful song. It really is a beautiful song. As I said, we'll be playing that momentarily. But before we go, I have the little thing, of course, our quick fire questions for you.
0: Yeah, hit me with them, baby.
1: I'm not sure if we did this last time. I'm not sure, but we're going to do it anyway.
0: All right.
1: We'll start off with favorite sandwich.
0: Here's, it's like, you know, it's my dream is to open a sandwich shop when I'm done with music. So I have a lot of favorite sandwiches, but I would say, I think I got to go with Thanksgiving sandwich.
1: That's
0: like
1: a turkey?
0: A full Thanksgiving sandwich, turkey, stuffing, cranberry sauce. Mm. Little mayo, toast the bread. Oh, yeah.
1: I'm now hungry.
0: That's, me too, starving.
1: First song you ever bought?
0: First song I ever bought, like, on a CD.
1: CD, was, vinyl, downloaded, whatever.
0: You're going to love this. It was This Is How We Do It, Montel Jordan.
1: Okay. I know that song.
0: That's not what you thought I was going to say.
1: It wasn't, but I can understand it knowing you a little bit better now.
0: It's a classic.
1: Absolutely it is. Favorite herb?
0: It's got to be rosemary, just because I cook a lot. Mm-hmm. And I love using rosemary. But I would say if it was like a I would say mint.
1: Yeah.
0: It's kind of like my jam because I love a good mojito.
1: Oh, yes. Absolutely. As we were saying off air, I like a strawberry daiquiri.
0: Oh, yeah. Good daiquiri. It's, I mean, we're in the summer now.
1: Yeah.
0: You know, it's like summer drinks are, it's, those are for summer.
1: Yeah.
0: You know, it's like, it doesn't, a mojito or a daiquiri, it doesn't hit the same when there's like two meters of snow on the ground, you know?
1: Okay. Next question. I think I've asked you this one before, but I'm going to elaborate on it slightly. Cats, dogs, right, or horses?
0: Dogs all day. I'm looking at my dog right now. I've got an English golden retriever. She's a little white beauty.
1: Actually, I'll ask you the question on the sideline. What's your wife's favorite animal?
0: Oh, that's tough because we are like, we're an animal household. We've got goats, we've got dogs and cats and fish ponds everywhere. So I would say probably, you know who she loves the most?
1: Sure.
0: The damn squirrels. We have the fattest squirrels, I would say, in all of New England or at my house.
1: Okay, fair enough. Oranges, apples, or pears?
0: Yeah, oranges.
1: Oranges. I don't mind a good oranges. Pear now and again.
0: You know what? A pear is like a nice treat. You know what? You like a nice little slice of pear on a sandwich sometimes.
1: Oh, yeah.
0: It's
1: oh,
0: nice.
1: Yeah, with a bit of cheese.
0: Yes.
1: What cheese would you pick? I know what I'd go for, but what would you pick?
0: Well, I really like a smoked Gouda, and I love a brie.
1: Yeah,
0: a nice brie, and you know what? I was just in Italy for a couple weeks, and I fell in love with stracciatelli.
1: Ah, yes, very nice. I mean, me, I think I would pair, and cheese would be
0: drippy cheese.
1: Well, yeah, I would go a brie or a camembert.
0: Ooh, that's also nice too. I feel like as I'm getting older, I'm getting way more into cheese.
1: Yes, it happens. It definitely happens. Or a good, you know, in a sandwich, a good cheddar with some piccalilli or something like that.
0: Anything that's like, I love crunchy bread, like a focaccia, but it's got to be like thin and crispy, not like this big fluffy.
1: Yeah.
0: Like, I love anything crunchy. Like, I've got to get a good cheese, like a Gouda or a brie or a cheddar, nice cheddar if it's like an aged cheddar.
1: Yeah.
0: Or even like a little, like, you know, and just any like good meat. You know, in the States, they tend to like over serve us.
1: Yes. Yeah, that's an understatement.
0: Yeah, and it kind of drives me crazy because like I can't stand like any sandwich. Why? I don't want something I can't even fit in my gullet.
1: No, I understand.
0: You know, like, I can't stand it. Like, they do these, like, sandwiches, especially in New England, where I, like, the area I live in, it's, like, so many sandwich places. And it's always, like, I'm, like, you know, can it just taste good? Does it have to have, like, 900 meats?
1: Yeah, no, I agree.
0: And cheeses and so many dripping sauces. As a bearded man, I feel like I've got to start like a revolution against so much drippiness in my sandwiches because it's like it's everywhere.
1: No, that's great. And a drink with a straw.
0: Yeah. I mean, straw is definitely helpful, but I mean, you know, it's like, you know, if you're having a sandwich out at lunch and you're gonna have a beer,
1: yeah,
0: they don't really like when you drink beer with a straw, and I don't think I could ever do that.
1: Yeah. Well, like you, like me, and probably now the listener, I've got so hungry, we better wrap up on the food side.
0: I know. I mean, yeah, for sure.
1: Otherwise, we could talk steaks. We could talk steaks, and I'm going to hold off on the steaks till next time we chat, which probably will be in a month or so's time, because you're like becoming my regular American guest. So
0: I love it. We're going to have to do it in person.
1: Oh yeah, absolutely. Get on the plane. Come on, over you come.
0: Absolutely.
1: And you can sit in the studio chair next to me, and we can co-host a show together for a week or something.
0: Oh, that would be fantastic.
1: It'd be a great laugh.
0: It'd be so great. It'd be awesome.
1: I wonder how many of the listeners will be going like, are they talking about food again? Yes, they are.
0: Yeah. They'd be like, I thought this was a music-based show. They seem to just be doing a lot of food talk, and they don't play any records.
1: Well, we can play songs related to food, couldn't we? Like Food, Glorious Food from Oliver or something like that.
0: Oh, Oliver Twist.
1: Yeah.
0: I'm a theater kid at heart. I've done a lot of theater back in the day. But that's a great show.
1: Actually, that's a question. I'll ask you that one. Favorite music?
0: Okay, man. So I went to a religious school growing up, a Catholic school. So I did so many religious musicals. So I would say, like, Jesus Christ Superstar, love that one. And I think that's got to be my favorite. I love the soundtrack.
1: Yeah. I mean, if I go back in time before I was born, but it's a favorite of mine. It's Carousel with things like June is Busting Out All Over, classic. Oliver, which we've just mentioned. And more recently, I think Miss Saigon and Les Mis. I quite like those as well.
0: Those are really good too. And let's like honorable mention The Sound of Music.
1: Oh,
0: I love that. Can
1: absolutely.
0: We throw that in there?
1: Yeah, no, definitely. You need to go, when you go to Austria, if you go to Austria, you need to go up to that top of that mountain and spin around and pretend to be Julie Andrews. That would be a
0: video.
1: Now
0: I'm going to dream about that tonight.
1: Thanks. Yeah, that would be a video, definitely. I might make it happen.
0: That would be great. Maybe we'll have to do a little holiday there when I tell you, after, like, post-tour in the UK, we'll take a little trip to Austria.
1: Absolutely. We'll get on your private jet and we'll shoot on over.
0: Sure. I'll tell my manager that. He'll be thrilled for that.
1: But anyway, Sam, as always, it's never a chore. It's always an absolute pleasure to chat to you. Will you introduce the current single? Sorry, Only You, Only Us.
0: Yes. Lovely to chat with you as well. All right. So this is Sam James from Boston, Massachusetts, and you're listening to Only You, only us.
1: Thank you, Sam. Stay on the line. We'll chat off air. But Sam James, right. It's been a pleasure to have you on this morning.
0: Thank you. We've been

Only you, only us. Current single from Sam James. He's got a new one coming soon as well. But a big thank you for Sam for joining us on The Breakfast Show this morning, all the way from Boston in Massachusetts. And Steve Ashley's just been in touch. He said, I've got friends in Boston. Well, nice. We should link them up. Maybe we should link them up. We'll have a massive big barbecue. But once again, big thank you to Sam, a regular on the show. Well, he's becoming a regular and really enjoy having him on the show. An absolutely lovely, lovely human being. He really, really is. Right, should we move on? I think a little Oasis is called for. And halfway around the world.

0: anywhere.
1: That's the beautiful south. And Rotterdam, before that Oasis and Half a World Away. Just about wrapping up your breakfast show for this morning. Back tomorrow for the final one, including your top 10, your junior choice song. But as always, we'll kick it off with 60s and 70s. But for me, that is it. Thank you so much indeed for your company this morning. Whatever you're doing today, enjoy. Don't forget some great shows still to come on your favourite show, favourite station between now and the end of the day. But stay tuned, do not go anywhere. And I'll see you tomorrow from 7 a.m. We'll leave you with Rachel Platon and then a little bit of Dodgy. Till tomorrow, Teddy, bye.

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1: This is Maggie May on Maggie May's radio show. 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

Well, that was Casey and the Sunshine Band. Please don't go. Please don't go. Because I've only just started my show. Thanks for tuning in. It's great to be with you. It's Maggie May. I'm with you every Thursday. Well, we started the show off with Joel Corry and Jax Jones. Out to Out, featuring Allura's Dance, Charlie XCX and Saweetie. Allura's on the Dance, remix from 2021. That was followed by Dua Lipa and Illusion. And of course, Casey and the Sunshine Band, Please Don't Go. We've only just started. On with the show. Hope you're getting good sunshine vibes today. Sussex is, well, it's been hot, hot, hot. Let's, you know, comes and goes. So let's hope you're having a good one wherever you are. Next up, we've got Camila Cabello, Don't Go Yet, as I said. This will be followed by Joel Corry Ray and David Guetta, and a track called Bed. So, on with the show, it's Maggie May. Thanks for tuning in today.

at Your Hits Digital would like to extend thanks to Karen's Keepsake Bears for sponsoring us. Bears, cushions and more, made from loved ones' clothing. For information, contact us on Facebook.

I love this track. It's fantastic. Ooh, I just can't stop loving you, Michael Jackson. I love that track. And before that, we had Into the Groove with from Madonna, from Madonna's Celebration album. Oh, loving it, loving it. I hope you're having a little bop with your dog or bop with your baby. Before that, it was Calvin Harris and Sam Smith and Promises. Right, on with the show. We've got a few oldies coming up. Evelyn Champagne King and Love Come Down. Oh, I remember bopping to this at those discos many a time. Then we're going to be playing some different tracks, real golden oldies, actually. The Beatles, but more about that in a minute, okay? Keep listening. It's great to be with you today. Thanks for tuning in. Don't forget to tell your family and friends. The more, the merrier. And I hope you're all in a good place and feeling good summer vibes right now. It's great to be sharing them with you. It's Maggie Mae.

That was from the Beatles, but we had two from the Beatles. The first one was Love Me Do, and the second one was The Ballad of John and Yoko. Well, they're real golden classics, aren't they? I hope you're loving that. Well, let's play all different types of music to keep everybody happy. We don't want the young'uns getting bored by the oldies, do we? But so we have to play a few different ones. I play some 60s, 70s, 80s. I even play some modern ones now and again as well. Right, on with the show. Some more oldies. The Overtones, real oldies coming up now. Why Do Fools Fool in Love? In love. And this will be followed by a couple. Well, I had a couple of tracks from Elvis. It looks like I've only got one, actually. I went and saw the film Elvis a couple of weeks ago. Really good, if you get a chance to go and see it. It's a real tribute to his music. I tend to remember just the rock and roll ones because my brother used to dance to them. But actually, he was really more gospel, and he sang a lot of slow tracks as well, which I actually prefer him singing those myself, although you can dance to the rock ones. Anyway, the Elvis track I'm playing is going to be Can't Help Falling in Love. So we've got two love soul songs coming up, two old classics. So that's the Overtones, Why Do Fools Fall in Love, and Elvis Presley. So I hope you enjoy listening to these. On with the show. It's Maggie May. It's great to be with you in sunny June. So take care. Thanks for tuning in. And, I hope you're all in a good place.

That was Elvis Presley and Can't Help Falling in Love. And before that, we played The Overtones and Why Do Fools Fall in Love? In Love. Right. Well, we come to the end of the second hour of Maggie Ray. No, the first hour. I'm losing the plot. Come to the end of the first hour of Maggie May's radio show. I'm with you till 12 at noon. The next track is going to be Bobby Brown, Every Little Step. And this will be followed by Joe Jackson and Stepping Out. And then we'll be moving on to the next show with a track from Teddy Swims, The Door. So I'm not showing you The Door because I'm on for another hour. So don't forget to top up your tea and coffee, get those cakes and bickies out, put your feet up and relax, and listen to the second hour Maggie Mayer's radio show coming up soon.

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Thank you for joining me today. I'm with you every Thursday from 10 a.m. to 12 p.m. Thanks for tuning in to Your Hits Digital. I'm Maggie Mae. Instagram is Maggie Mae 095. James Dean.

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2: Coachella, you ready?

Yes, she will. And I hope you all will be too. That was London Grammar. Lord, it's a feeling. I love London Grammar. Anything by London Grammar, just love them. Great girl group. For that, we started the show off with a banger from Beyonce, Crazy in Love. That was followed by Avicii and The Nights. So, hello, hi, welcome. This is Maggie May. Welcome to my show every Thursday from 10 a.m. till 12 noon. Thank you for tuning in. Thank you, thank you. Hello to everyone everywhere. We are global. You could be in the States, Australia, Ireland, Wales, Scotland, Hawaii, who knows? Thank you for tuning in. Right, on with the show. Following that great girl group, London Grammar, we've now got The Last Dinner Party, another great girl group, with Nothing Matters. I just love this, listening to this track. I could listen to it over and over. So, Nothing Matters, and this will be followed by... got a few French tracks going on now. For anybody who's been to visit France, maybe at Easter half term or June. Great place to visit in June. So we've got Le Boom from Chicness in Paris. This will be followed by Christine and the Queens with Tilted. And then Baccarat, Parlez-vous Française. So, yes, I hope you're going to enjoy this music I'm playing today. A little bit of a summer French twist. Right, so keep listening. It's Maggie May. It's great to be with you today.

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For information on all services, call 07. 07-

Remember that? Remember that? Parlez-vous français from Baccarat. And before that, we had Christine and the Queens with Tilted. Oh, loving these summer vibes today. Right, now we're going back to some golden oldies. We've got, well, actually, this one's a bit of a strange one. The Beginning of the End by Funky Nasso, Part 1. Do you remember them? I think I boogied to that one at the discos, in that sort of when I was a disco diva. Yeah, I do remember that one now. That's a golden oldie from discos. This will be followed by Queen, The Show Must Go On. And then we've got The Village People, YMCA. So, on with the show. Hope you're enjoying the music I'm playing. Have a little bit of a bop with your dog, bop with your babies. Keep fit. Or maybe you're just listening while you're jogging around the block with your earphones on. Yeah, so, great to be with you. It's Maggie May.

Well, that was Village People and YMCA, all-time great classic disco track. Before that, The Queen and The Show Must Go On. Yes, we must as well. I'm running out of time. Not long left now, so we're going to go on with the show with Frantique and Strut Your Funky Stuff. And then we've got George Michael with Too Funky. So, hope you're in a good place. I hope you have fun. If you've had a birthday, happy birthday. If you're getting married at the weekend, congrats and have a fantastic time. Who else do I need to celebrate? Oh, yes. And if you're going to hospital, like me, I'm popping to hospital for an appointment later this week. Yes, take care, all of you. Hope everything goes well. Stay safe, keep well, and I hope to be with you again next week. Anyway, I'm nothing serious, so on with the show. After George Michael, it's going to be Lips Incorporated, with Funky Town. So we're doing the funk thing now. Structure Funky Stuff, Too Funky, and Funky Town. It's Maggie May. I'm on Your Hits Digital every Thursday from 10 a.m. to 12 noon.

0: That was Lips Incorporated with Funky Town. And before that, we had George Michael with Too Funky. Well, yeah, I hope you're enjoying the football. Football's kicked off. I'm not quite sure where we're at. I'm not going to go on about results because depends what you've watched when. So, yes, if you like football, I hope you're enjoying the football. If you like racing or whatever, I hope you've been enjoying Ascot or whatever. Lots of things going on in June. So keep busy, get out there, have a look and see what's on locally. And enjoy, get outside while the sun is shining. Right, on with the show now. We've got Groove Armada featuring Grammar Funk. I see you, baby. I see you, baby. And we're going to be playing out now with Funk Masters and It's Over, Only for Today. Yes, so it's goodbye from Maggie May for today. Sending love to you all everywhere, all over the UK and global, wherever you may be, Australia, Canada, New Zealand, the US. I don't know. I mean, we are global. I have no idea who listens to us where, but apparently we are global. So love to you all till next week from Maggie May. I hope you have a great week.
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1: It was indeed 2008, The Script. Then we went The Ting-Tings. Let's go down 1 year, 2007, Robin Thicke. That Naughty's a Naughty Show with me.

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0: some bangers again this week. Ignition, R. Kelly, Destiny's Child, Craig David, Katie Tunstall, On Its Way, right after this.
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0: Mick Hall.
1: Where we keep rolling with the crackers, the bangers. Katie Tunstall, DNA featuring Suzanne Vega. Mr. Brightside was the sing-along. Let's have another one then.

0: So as I do say each and every week, we ram so many tunes in into 2 hours. This is what we do each and every week. Who's coming back next week?
1: That 90s and noughties show with Mick Hall.
0: So from me, people behind the scenes, that is it. There is no more. Over to you, Paul.
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morning, wherever you may be right now, on a Thursday afternoon. Here, of course, in the UK, it's Your Hits Digital with me, Mr. Tony B. And I believe in love. That's the sound of the man himself, the late Mr. Barry White.

1960-odd. Because that's what this show is all about. Here is a little Atlantic Star for you. This is nice. This is a little bit about secret lovers from back in the day. You might remember this one.

song that became an anthem. It was on one of these anthem albums. And believe it or not, Secret Lovers by Atlantic Star was just one of the favourites that was put down as an anthem.

by Mr. Al Jarreau. I believe that he wrote the track for Bruce Willis' series that he done for many, many years ago. But I couldn't, for some unknown reason, I couldn't actually find it. But anyway, we're going to go down memory lane to another track by Alicia Keys. And this is all about Fall In. Now, there are two versions to this same song, one of which was with Usher. But this is just the Alicia Keys version.

it's funny actually, because this afternoon, I've got to say that this afternoon, my voice sounds like a Monday mornings kind of voice. Only a couple of days ago, I did four 2-hour shows, you're talking about 8 hours worth of shows that I was doing, and then yesterday I did another 2-hour show, so you know, my voice sounds a little bit hoarse this afternoon, but you know what, this is probably one of the reasons why I'm just mellowing things out for you this afternoon, because you know what, I'm trying to hit the high notes here, but it's not actually happening. You probably don't even notice my voice at all. It probably sounds exactly the same as it always does, but for me there is a kind of a croakiness going on in the back of my throat here. I'm going to play you another tune this afternoon for you. Now, what do you get when you have Aretha Franklin and George Benson? Now, this tune, I must admit, this is one of those kind of tunes that I really don't get to hear many people play. It's like it's one of these forgotten vibes from Aretha Franklin and Mr. George Benson. This tune is called Love All the Way. Love All the Hurt Away, I should say. Oh, come check this out. This is so beautiful.

0: Away, Aretha Franklin, and of course, the late Mr. George Benson. In fact, both of those artists have now sadly passed away. Glutton for Punishment, that's me. Glutton for Punishment. If you are a presenter out there and you want to sound very masculine with your voice, punish yourself. Do 8 hours worth of shows. Just keep talking till you can't talk no more. And then when you get onto your hits digital, your voice sounds kind of croaky and very masculine.
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0: was Babyface featuring on that one. Now, I know at the beginning of my show, I played you a little bit of the late Mr. Barry White, but you know something? I just can't help myself. I just can't help myself.
1: What do you want to do?
0: It's all about the voice, you see. It's all about the voice.
1: I'm here, baby. I'm ready, baby.
0: Let's practice.
1: I'm waiting on you.
0: What you preach.

Thursday afternoon with, of course, me, Mr. Tony B, busting out some of the old school club classics from back in the day. CNC Music Factory is up right now and all damn night.

Galaxy Music Factory and a track entitled All Damn Night. And of course, what about this lovely lady? Oh, Miss Chaka Khan, Ain't Nobody. For those

0: Not in the UK though, because do you know what the UK is like? They only want to know you when you're at your peak, and then as soon as, you know, they're fed up with you, they do not want to import any more music from Chaka Khan. But you know what? I've been watching her on social media. Life has taken her to another level. She still has the same powerful voice. She still does her little mini concerts over there where she lives. And you know what? I can't wait for her to put out another great hit. Well, that's Chaka Khan for you. Right. It's 2:50 in the capital, 2:51 approaching. Here's a little curveball that I want to play for you this afternoon. It's only 3 minutes and 37 seconds, but as soon as you hear the first key, you'll turn around and you'll say, "Ooh, tune."
1: Oh, Mr. B.
2: Fantastic.

Yes, indeed, my friends, Desiree, and it's all about life. I've got another cracking old school tune for you. Hopefully this one doesn't have so much foul language in it. I'm sure it hasn't. I did check it.

the top of the hour here, of course, on Your Hits Digital. It's almost 3 o'clock here, so I couldn't find anything else to play for you for the next 2 minutes or so. So I just thought to myself, you know what? I'm just going to let this wonderful tune by Mr. Donny Osmond play out until the top of the hour. I want to know what love is.

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4: Yes, indeedy, my friends. Can you feel it? It's time to go down a little kind of Caribbean calypso-y style music. I'm going to play you three wonderful tracks, one of which is my favourite. you know what? You wait until you hear it. This is a bit of Earl Klug, as he's known as. This is called Desert Paradise.

the sound of course Earl Klug for you and Desert Paradise. It's Your Hits Digital on a Thursday afternoon with, of course, me, Mr. Tony B. Now, many, many moons ago, about the year was about 2013, Jules Benson had done a tribute to Nat King Cole, and one of the tracks on that particular album, which caught me by surprise. I mean, when George Benson sung this Mona Lisa song, you know, he kind of like plays it with a calypso-y tune in the background, and then suddenly the man just comes out and he sings

0: is it only 'cause your lonely men had named you? For you've got that pseudomonolistic in your smile. Now when you smile, do you tempt the lovers, my Mona Lisa? Or is this the way to hide your broken hearts? Oh yeah. I got carried away.
1: Oh, Mr. P.
2: Fantastic.
0: But you know something. Don't just take my word for it. I want you to listen to the inspiration of Mr. Nat King Cole. This is Mona Lisa in a calypso-y version, just like the way how I sung it to you.

my goodness me, you're my Mona Lisa. That's a little bit of George Benson for you, singing about Mona Lisa. That's the Calypso version from Inspiration to Nat King Cole, which came out back in 2013. We're going to still continue. We are going to still continue with a little bit of Caribbean Calypso-y style music right here, of course, on the 101, the one we call Your Hits Digital.

track entitled Lovely Day. I'm going to play you another kind of a calypso-y kind of reggae version. I would play the full track, but it lasts over 7 minutes, so I'm going to try and play you like 3 minutes and 7 seconds of Heatwave's mind-blowing decision, and it goes like this, people. Check it out.

0: back 1977. That's a sass, the 12-inch disco version of Mind Blowing Decision. That I only played kind of like half of it, you know what I mean? Because you all know how the beginning of that sounds. But as we're playing kind of a Caribbean twist to the second half hour of the show, here's another track by Odyssey. And this track is called I Just Can't Believe It's True. Latin, kind of a salsa feel to it, you know what I mean? Coming up right after this, a little Ray Parker Jr. Here, of course, on Your Hits Digital with me, Mr. Tony B. Who am I?
1: Tony B.

There you go. I just can't believe it's true. I've taken that from the greatest hits of Odyssey for you. And you know what? I was talking about a little Ray Parker Jr. And this track I've pulled out, it has a kind of a Latin feel to it. It's called Loving You. Right here, of course, on Your Hits Digital with me, Mr. Tony B.

0: Your Hits Digital. At the moment, it's 3:24 in the capital. And for those of you people who are looking for that weather forecast, well, I can say if you're living anywhere outside of the M25 area, that's anywhere outside of the M25 area, you will be experiencing the low of about 16 degrees with the high, believe it or not, the high will be 25. Now, for those of you out there, for those of you who are living inside of the capital out there, you're looking at the low would be around about 16 degrees with the high of 27 degrees. If you're out there in the capital, in around the London area, you will be experiencing some higher temperatures. But anybody who lives outside of that area, my good friends, well, you know, it's not too bad. It's 26 degrees. We're going to still continue here, of course, on Your Hits Digital. We're going to continue with some more Latin flavor for you. And I've got a beautiful tune here called Mi Amigo Cubano.
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Cubano, that's the sound of Rahul Midden for you, right here, of course, on Your Hits Digital. Ay, as they say, 3:30 on a Thursday afternoon, and Mr. Tony B's cracking out with some lovely, lovely music for you. It's another one by Hayley Lauren for you, and this is all about Sway.

Nicola Conti for you, and Do You Feel Like I Feel? You're his digital on a Thursday afternoon. We're going to move swiftly forward now to an old school club classic for you by The Whispers. This tune, oh, is another one of those beauties from way back in the day. Check it out now. 3:38 in the capital. Two in a row.

I not play this one. This is a cover version to another one of Stevie Wonder's wonderful, wonderful pieces of music. It's called My Cherie Amour, but sung in a different key. This is a Tony Thompson for you. Check it out.

0: My Cherie Amour, sung by Mr. Tony Thompson there. Lovely cover version, made nice and funky, funky and nice for you right here, of course, on the 101 this afternoon. It's
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0: We have come to the end of another Thursday night stint. Thursday night? Thursday stint here, of course, on Your His Digital. I should be back next week, all being well with the old throat. I'm going to leave you with one more wicked tune from back in the 80s, and it's all about everybody singing love songs. From me, Mr. Tony B, goodbye. 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
3: 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Welcome to the Rap and R&B Show with myself, DJ Derek James, here for the next 2 hours. And we're starting tonight with a tribute to Brian Wilson of the Beach Boys, who passed away yesterday. So this is a little bit off the norm for the Rap and R&B Show, but we have to do this to celebrate the man's life. This is Surfing USA.

That's Ellie Duhay there. That's Middle of the Night. And this is Heady One with Young T and Bugsy. This is Princess Cuts.

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Band up, band up, band up, band up, band up, band up, band up, band up, band up, band up, band up, band up, band up, band up, band up, band up, band up, band up, band up, band up, band up, band up, band up, band up, band up, band up, band up, band up, band up, band up, band up, band up, band up, band up, band up, band up, band up, band up, band up, band up, band up, band up, band up, band up, band up, band up, band up, band up, band up, band up, band up, band up, band up, band up, band up, band up, band up, band up, band up, band up, band up, band up, band up, band up, band up, band up, 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band up, band up, band up, band up, band up, band up, band up, band up, band up, band up, band up, band up, band up, band up, band up, band up, band up, band up, band up, band up, band up, band up, 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
1: Well, there you go. That was Polo G there. That's barely holding on. And up next is Neo. This is So Sick.

hard to believe that track is 25 years old. That is Sade there, that's By Your Side. And this is Glorilla with Megan Thee Stallion and Cardi B. This is Wannabe.

Well, there you go, folks. That's Gunna there. That's Blackjack. And bringing us to the top of the hour is Central C with SZA. This is I'm Enough.

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6: Well, here we are back in the second hour now of the Rap and R&B show here on Your Hits Digital with myself, Derek James. We're starting the show, the second hour of the show, with an absolute classic. This is Beastie Boys, this is Intergalactic.

what a track that one is. That's Jennifer Lopez there with Ja Rule. That's called I'm Real. And this is Ice Cube. This is You Know How We Do It.

0: There you go. That's a little bit of Nas there. That's If I Ruled the World. And up next we have Usher, and this is Burn.
1: But I don't understand why. See, it's burning me to hold on to this. I know this is something I gotta do, but that don't mean I want to. What I'm trying to say is that

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1: Where'd everybody go?
2: Well, there you go. There's one that really doesn't need any introduction, but we'll give it to you anyway. That's D12, that's my band. And this is another one that doesn't need any introduction.

0: Well, there you go. That's DJ Jazzy Jeff with the Fresh Prince there. That's Summertime. And this is Joyner Lucas. This is called I'm Ill.
1: Right here, man, you want to get in my mouth zone.

There you go. There is Busta Rhymes there with Mariah Carey. That's called I Know What You Want. And this one is Future, Metro Boomin and Kendrick Lamar. This is called Like That.

That is Moneybag Yo there. That's all clear. And just before I play my last song for the night, just want to say thanks very much for listening. Hope you enjoyed the music. And we'll see you back here, not next week, but on the 3rd of July. I'm off for the next 2 weeks for holidays. So I think they're going to play out a couple of the shows from previous weeks just to keep you in the loop, not to miss me too much. So on that note, I start the track. This is Roddy Ricch. This is 911. So

0: 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The show starts in
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Well, well, well, welcome to another exciting edition of Soulful Express. I'm your host, DJ Ron, and I got a great show coming your way. I'll be bringing you some old school R&B, hip hop, blues, jazz, and soul. So you know what? I want you to sit back, relax, and enjoy your ride on the Soulful Express.

Yeah. Welcome to another exciting edition of Soulful Express. You got me, your host, DJ Ron, and I got a great show coming up for you. For this show, I'm going to do all number one hits. Those are songs that reach number one on the R&B chart, the Soul chart, the Billboard charts, and whatever chart they reach, but they all hit number one. So you know what? Sit back, relax, and enjoy some great number one songs on Soulful Express. You.

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Yeah. And that was Stevie Wonder with I Wish. That hit number one in 1977. I started off with Jackie Wilson, Dogging Me Around. That hit number one in 1960. Threw in some Luther Vandross, Never Too Much. That hit number one in 1981. Followed it up with some Gladys Knight and the Pips, If I Was Your Woman. That was 1971. And then you heard the Rude Boys with It's Written All Over Your Face. That hit number one in 1991. I hope you're enjoying this edition of Soulful Express as I bring you some great number one hits. You know what? I got another one coming up for you right now.

0: Okay.
1: Guess what? If you have any questions, comments, concerns, or maybe you just want to request your favorite song, you can hit me up on Soulful Express Facebook page at Soulful Express Radio Show. That's right. Like I say, hit me up, and I guarantee you I'll follow up with you, and I also know that I'll play the song that you request.

Yeah. And that was Stevie Wonder with Boogie On Reggae Woman, and that was a hit in 1974. Then I gave you some Maxwell, Fortunate. That was a hit in 1999. And before that, you heard Sister Sledge with We Are Family. Does everybody remember that was the song that the Pittsburgh Pirates used when they won the World Series in 1979? And you also heard some Gene Chandler with Duke of Earl back in the year I was born, 1962. And I know it. I hope you enjoy this edition of Soulful Express as I bring you some great, great, great number one songs. And I got a great one coming up for you now. Let's do the purple one, Prince, with When Doves Cry on Soulful Express.

Can you what the show I'm doing right now? I am doing number one R&B soul hits. That's right. Every song you hear on today's show, I've got number one hit songs that charted at number one. Let me reach into my bag of number one hit songs and pull out some good for you. Let's see. I know I got a great one coming up for you right now. Let's do some Michael Jackson with Billie Jean. Enjoy on Soulful Express.

Yeah. That was the great Whitney Houston with Exhale, Shoop Shoop, and that was a big song, number one song in 1996. You also heard some Michael Jackson, Billie Jean. That was 1983. You heard some Destiny Child, Say My Name. That was 2000. I gave you some Diana Ross with Love Hangover. That was 1976. Gave you some Janet Jackson, What Have You Done For Me Lately? That was 1986. And you also heard some Martha Reeves and the Vandellas, Love Is Like a Heat Wave. That was 1963. I hope you're enjoying this edition of Soulful Express as I bring you some great number one songs that charted all the way to, like I say, number one on the charts. Let's keep this thing going. Let me reach into my bag of music and pull out some good for you. I got another number one great hit coming for you right now.

0: 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I'll be praying for you. Good night.
1: Yeah. And you know what? That was Richard Dimple Fields. Man, I love that song. If It Ain't One Thing, It's Another. That was a hit in 1982. I started it out with some Loose Ends, Slow Down. And then I gave you some Diana Ross and the Supremes, You Can't Hurry Love. Hit you off with some great OJ's, Love Train. Doing some Smokey Robinson and the Miracles, Shop Around. But you know what, man, oh man, as I look up at this clock, it's about time for me to get up out of here. And in this edition of Soulful Express, as I brought you some number one hits, some songs that hit number one on the charts. But I hope you'll tune in to the next edition of Soulful Express. Because you know what, as I always say on Soulful Express, I'll be giving you great music to uplift your mind. And I guarantee you, I will always feed your soul.

Better days are coming, if no one told you. I hate to hear you crying over the phone, dear. For 7 years running, you've been a soldier. But better days are coming, better days are coming for you. So

I feel more comfortable today. We're back in the main studio. Last week, for those of you who listened last week, you realised that, or I told you, that I was in the spare studio because, oh, let's turn that down. I'm not quite ready for that one. There was me saying I'm more comfortable sitting back in the main studio and then mess it up good and proper. Anyway, at least we know the next track's going to sort of work. Anyway, you are listening to Rock's Rock Show with me, the Rock Mouse, and as you can tell, totally live. Anyway, as I was saying, first of all, I'm going to sort my microphone out because it's not quite right. I'm deafening you all. I think that's more better. That's better. Yes, back in the main studio. Last week we was in the secondary studio and I was working from west to east. Now I'm back to north to south. I feel a little bit more comfortable. Anyway, start off today's show. This week's featured artist on Rock's Rocker, Norwegian Power Trio. Stage Dolls, three tracks from them in hour one, two tracks from them in hour two. Hour two is tight, can I just sort of say? because for the last few weeks, with the feature, same song title, but totally different songs and totally different artists, I've been struggling. I keep saying I'm going to end up with just a couple, which is how we started the series. But I've managed the last couple of weeks through default to get three or four. This week, I've excelled. I've got seven songs, all with exactly the same song title, but all totally different artists and all totally different songs. But it means it takes up most of hour two. I just got time really to squeeze in the two tracks by this week's featured artist and a couple of other tracks, and that's as good as it's going to get. But as I say, start off today's show with Stage Dolls. The track was Wheels of Steel. You've already heard a snippet of the first one. Second track on today's show is from Rio.

Palace from their album Rock and Roll Radio and way up here. Palace spelt as in a king's palace. Just in case, because there's another band going around that pronounced Palace, which is P-A-L-A-I-S, if I remember rightly, but it's not them. This is Palace as in P-A-L-A-S, no, A-C-E. So I couldn't read what I was writing. Oh, I couldn't read what I had got in front of me when I should have just gone from memory. Before that, we had Shadow King, which was Lou Gramm from Foreigner singing lead vocals and Once Upon a Time. Before that, Rio from their album Borderland with Straight to the Heart. And starting off today's show, the show, of course, being Rock's Rock Show with me, the Rockmeister. This week's featured artist on Rock's Rockers, Stage Dolls from Norway, with Wings of Steel. Another track coming up from them very shortly, but before we get to there, let's do this one. This is Space Elevator.

Second track by this week's featured artist on Rocks Rockers, Stage Dolls and Love Don't Bother Me, in at round about just past the first half hour, which is where it should be. So I am doing something right this week, but you are listening to me, the Rockmeister, with Rocks Rock Show. And as I say, we just had Stage Dolls, second track by them, another track coming up towards the top of the hour. But before that, we had Van Stevenson and No Secrets from their album Suspicious Heart. And then a new band to me, Space Elevator. Google them if you get a second and have a listen to some of their other stuff, with Loneliness of Love. Heading towards the top of the hour, which means we're nearly into the feature. It's going to be a feature hour. I'm so excited that I've got so many tracks with the same song title. I could have got more, but I thought I'd better sort of I thought I'd better stop after seven, because otherwise we would have run out of time. So, and I do get a few listeners send me messages saying, when you do your feature, why didn't you play this band? Because I got a song beginning with that. And why didn't you play that band? Because I got one to do it. So even with seven, I'm expecting people to say, well, you still missed a few. I know in this instance I've missed a few out. It was a case of running out of time rather than running out of songs. This Signal.

The unmistakable sound of the Scorpions and Rhythm of Love from their album Savage Amusement. Before that, we had a little bit of Archangel and Sidelines. May well feature them in the foreseeable future as Rock Rockers, because I quite like what I heard from them. And then before that, we had Signal from their album Loud and Clear and Does It Feel Like Love. Heading towards the top of the hour, and I've also got to squeeze in one more track by this week's current featured artist on Rock Rockers, Stage Dolls. But before we do that, let's have this one from Michael Sambello.

FM, FM from their album Tough It Out with Someday in Brackets You'll Come Running. More or less heads us towards the top of the hour of today's show. The show, of course, being Rock's Rock Show with me, the Rockmeister. Before that, we had Michael Cimbello with Tear Down the Walls. I reckon if I've timed it right, and you'd like to think the amount of years that I've been doing it, I've sort of got things right now, that we can reach the top of the hour with one more track by this week's featured artist on Rock's Rockers, this week being Stage Dolls. So this should take us quite nicely to the top of the hour. Just I just moved close into the microphone and nearly poked myself in the eye. This is Stage Dolls and Hard to Say Goodbye.

Nicely settled into hour two of today's show. The show, of course, being Rock's Rock Show with me, the Rockmeister. And you've just heard track four. Sorry, I was trying to work out. I was just trying to have to sort of mentally sort of think how many tracks are there to be played. Track four by this week's featured artist on Rock's Rockers, Stage Dolls and Soldier's Gun. Before that, we had... remember me saying at the beginning of the show that I get listeners message me saying you didn't play this one on your feature or you didn't play that one on the feature. Well, that was one of those tracks by a band called Shy. And the song title that we played a few weeks back was Save Me. And I think we played three different ones, but apparently we didn't play that one. And also, just for the record, we didn't play Queen and Save Me, which I just found as well. So we could have done a fiver. Today we are doing a sevener. But before Shy, we started at the top of the hour with Billy Squire and Don't Say You Love Me. So now it's feature time, which you all know what happens now. I muddle my words up to try and explain to you what it is. Well, you all actually know what it is because I haven't come up with a specific title for the feature. Same song title, totally different songs, totally different band. Let me just check how many I've got. 1, 2, 3, 4, 5, 6, 7. 7. So it's going to take up most of the hour, which the good news is it means you're not going to hear my voice for probably 30 minutes or so. Oh, so we've got 7 tracks, all with exactly the same song title. The song title is Breakdown. How many of these can you get before we get to the end of this the feature? As I say, all the songs, same title, different bands, different songs.

Don't worry, I am still here. I haven't disappeared, although I do like this idea of playing half a dozen tracks on there back to back. And I don't do anything at all, because if I don't do anything at all, nothing theoretically can go wrong. Anyway, seven tracks, all with the same song title, Breakdown. How do you think you got on? We had, in reverse order, Seether, Daltrey, Guns N' Roses, Breaking Benjamin, Girls' School, Tantric, and started off with Tom Petty and the Heartbreakers. 7 out of 7? I nearly said 7 out of 10 then. I don't know why. Getting 2 would have been good. Anyway, realising now that we've only got just about 15 minutes or so left of the show, I've got to cram a load more stuff in. Next week, I may definitely go for the feature and only have 2 tracks. It just, although it's easy not talking for the best part of a half hour, it does put the pressure on then to get everything else in. Anyway, final track by this week's featured artist on Rock Rockers. I think it's about time we squeeze them in. This Stage Dolls is Still in Love.

White Lion and Broken Heart brings us to the end of today's show. Where has the hour gone? Well, most of it I spent, to be perfectly honest, just sitting here doing nothing. Just making sure the music was going. But anyway, hopefully you've enjoyed the show. As always, thanks for listening. I'm going to finish off with a little bit of Fair Warning and Out on the Run. But I'm going to be back same time, same place, same channel next week. Hopefully you'll be around to join me as well. Until then, all I need to say is bye.

0: I'm a bit keen with the buttons, aren't I? I'm sorry. I should have said Kayleigh there, but it caught me out a little bit. Never mind. Sometimes it's the player. We've got two different players, and one's a bit sharp and one's not. Anyway, basically, it's all on the true stories. That song, all about Kayleigh. Now, I don't know if it's Kayleigh and Fish or it's Kayleigh and somebody else.
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2: 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Oh, good evening, ladies and gentlemen. You are listening to Mr. G's Memorable Moments Show. 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

0: together with this one, John Cook and Mellon Camp, and it's called R-O-C-K in the USA. Rock in the USA. The people was not just awake.
1: Keep it locked with Mr. G.

0: There's one from Leo Sayer. It's called Orchard Road. It's a brilliant song. It was released back in 83, February of 83, and it was his first single off, his second single, sorry, off the album, his tenth album, and 10 albums he's done, eh? Yeah. Have you ever been in love? That was the title of the song. Let's go with this one. It's called Orchard Road from Leo.
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